0: with that sound.
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0: Has come from Donald Trump, Prince William and manager Thomas Tuchel.
1: Round of 32, round of 16 is the moment in tournament where you find a way to win. We did it with pure mentality, with heart, overcame every obstacle that was thrown at us. It's a very, very special night for us.
0: England face Norway next, who knocked out Brazil. Elsewhere, allergy pens will be stocked in every UK school from September. Teachers are also getting training to prepare for emergencies. Benedict's Law is named after five-year-old Benedict Blythe, who died in 2021. His mum, Helen, says whether a child is safe at school shouldn't depend on where they go.
2: What we're asking for, what we've been asking for, and what's coming into fruition today will not change our lives, will not bring him back and would not benefit him. But there will be children out there who we have never met, who will never know us, but whose lives will be saved as a result of this law.
0: A once-a-day Wegovy weight loss pill is now available to buy from UK pharmacies for the first time. It's an alternative to injections, but experts say patients should avoid cheap offers online. A £100,000 limit is being set on foreign political donations for a year after donors arrive in the UK. Ministers insist it'll show British democracy is not for sale. And the Australian Prime Minister has apologised for inappropriate comments he made about Kylie Minogue. Anthony Albanese was asked on a podcast about different scenarios should his marriage break down. That's the latest. I'm Faye Rowland.
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6: Patches of low cloud around this morning, but it will slowly melt away the rest of the day. Hot and dry, plenty of sunshine today. We're looking at temperatures around 29 degrees in some places. And then overnight, a sticky 15, 29 again tomorrow, a bit of low cloud in the morning, and then dry and hot over the next few days. Right then, so anybody stay up? That's a couple of questions. Anybody stay up to watch the game? Anybody?
7: Yeah.
6: Oh, a couple. Let me know what you're doing with yourself today. Are you in work? Or are you just going to crack on?

into this first.

See, the thing is, I think it could be a long day today. Could be a long day today. Anyway, well done, England. More on that in a bit. Hello, everyone. It's Monday. Boom!

0: Show. 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
1: Yes, I've just been catching up on what happened the early hours of this morning. Starting off with Bellingham, wasn't it? Was Bellingham first, wasn't it?
2: Saka, pass Kane, but Bellingham coming in! England lead in the Azteca!
1: Yeah. I'm just catching up. A couple from Bellingham and penalty from Harry Kane. That'll do it, yep. Oh, there you go, well done. On to the next round. Nothing worse having a Welshman doing your flag waving in the morning, is it? Already had word from Australia. Dave's been on early doors. Time was Dave on. He says, I'll watch the game, 11 o'clock in the morning. Perfect for me. Well done, boys. Great game. Yeah. Perhaps it would have been easier to move to Australia. Anyway, well done all. And I put it out there. Who stayed up to watch the game? And let me drop us a little voice note on whether you're powering through the day or managed to get the day off. 07988 60 70 80. I'll give you this.
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2: 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Trig.
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2: 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It's Monday. Isn't it?
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1: Yeah.
5: Lovely, lovely,
2: lovely. So, yeah, let me know whether you stayed up for the game or you did what I did. Went to bed last night at 10 o'clock-ish, and then I had a look first thing this morning. Did you go to the pub, though? Anybody go to the pub to watch the game? I know a few pubs in the area stayed open. Yeah. I'm guessing the people who stayed up for the football booked the day off and have probably now gone to bed. Or they could be still celebrating. We'll find out. 07988 607080. Me yesterday, we had a quiet day, did the show, had a barbecue, watched a bit of telly, went to bed. Here we are. Monday check-in. Come on.
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3: Getting messages through, people saying, yeah, I watched it, knackered. Off to work. It was it an hour delay as well? Anyway, very welcome to the 6th of July. Let me quickly embrace you. Hot and sunny this week. Patched a low cloud this morning, it will linger. And then eventually burn through, that sun will, and in the sunshine today, 29 degrees, dry and bright, warm evening, patchy low cloud down to 15, and a bit of low cloud quickly lifting and breaking for Tuesday, another hot day tomorrow, 29 degrees, in fact, dry and hot over the next few days. So it is the 6th of July already, 187th day of the year, 178 to go, 27th Monday, 28th week, 16th day of summer, 79 to go until autumn. Ruby and Onyx for the Cancerians today. Say no more, it's International Kissing Day today. Lock her up, everyone. Surely we've got a sound effect of somebody kissing somewhere.

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hopes, 3,000. That's role model. Right, papers written, and bear this in mind, they all got printed before the game last night. So, morning's papers, front of the Metro. Allies of Nigel Farage said he hasn't broken any rules by reportedly accepting money from a convicted fraudster because it happened before he became an MP. Also in the Mirror, meanwhile, Guardian says the reformed UK leader faces a possible second investigation. Mr. Farage claims he's the victim of a hit job in the Express this morning. Elsewhere, Telegraph reports on the White House claiming NATO allies must step up defence spending immediately or face consequences on the eve of the start of the key summit. NATO is covered in the Times this morning. Financial Times is a story about AI. There's news about new form of weight loss medication in the front of the eye. The head of the Alzheimer's Society says the NHS is treating dementia patients like second-class citizens. And both Daily Star and The Sun look ahead to the possible post-match hangovers after England's 2 a.m. kickoff against Mexico in the World Cup. Oh, by the way, if you didn't know, they won 3-2, but I'm sure you'll know very shortly.

0: Teddy Swims. Nick Jones. Talk the Oaks next. The songs that make you feel good.
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0: Let's go. What have we got to the news? Chemical Brothers. Gotta be quick. Right, where should we start? Let's start all the way down here. Morning, Nick. Watch the game. 11 o'clock in the morning. Well done, the boys. Happy day, says Dave in Brisbane. A sensible time, Dave. Morning, Mr. Nick. Just checking in while watching this fantastic game of football at 2:41 this morning. Said Sid. Well done, Sid. Are you powering through? Morning, just checking in, says Ollie in Abergavenny. Yes!
1: Morning, Mr. Jakes. And Sunshine Lad. Daz the Dinosaur. Checking in.
0: Yep.
1: One thing to say to you, Mr. Jones.
0: Go on, then.
1: Happy Monday.
0: Oh.
1: But have a great day.
0: Yeah, I didn't mention the football, did I? Gene from Ross checking in on a lovely, cool, fresh Monday morning. Hope you had a good weekend. Enjoy your full fat Legionnaire coffee. Have a good day. Well, that's one thing. We haven't got any full fat milk here. I'm going to have to go to the shop after the news at 7. Anybody want a Twix or something? I can't believe I've got to go shopping.
2: Eggs!
0: Sleep. What noise do you make?

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2: Right, it is Monday morning, July the 7th. It's 7 o'clock. Sean's got the latest.
3: England are into the quarterfinals of the World Cup after beating Mexico 3-2. It was a game that had it all: penalties, saves, yellow cards and even a red card. Jude Bellingham and Harry Kane got the goals. Fans staying up into the early hours to watch Wembley Box Park in London erupted into song and cheers on the full-time whistle.

0: Harry's taking part in the five-day trip to mark the one-year countdown to the Invictus Games in Birmingham. Archie and Lily, aged 7 and 5, last saw their grandfather, the King, in person 4 years ago. Our royal correspondent Laura Bundock says the Duke wants major concerns ironed out first.
1: Harry feels the Home Office have needlessly delayed the decision over his security, without which he feels unable to bring the family over.
0: Construction work is on track on a new £10 million primary school in Peterchurch. Herefordshire Council says the modern building will serve 140 pupils in the Golden Valley area. Work is now well underway inside the school, with outdoor facilities also taking shape. The project due to open this autumn. A campaign to help wildlife thrive is returning across Monmouthshire. Nature Isn't Neat sees some grass areas left to grow through spring and summer, creating habitats for pollinators and wildflowers. The council says the approach supports biodiversity and can help manage flooding. Residents are being urged to get involved during Wales Nature Week. And the Australian Prime Minister has apologised for inappropriate comments he made about Kylie Minogue. Anthony Albanese was asked on a podcast about who he'd choose if his marriage broke down. Women's rights groups and opposition politicians have been among those to accuse him of being disrespectful. That's the latest.
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5: Patch of cloud around this morning, but it'll brighten up with some sunny spells. Long sunny spells, in fact. Warm, 29 we're looking at. Dry, bright, warm evening. Temperatures overnight down to 15, and a bit of low cloud around tomorrow. It's going to lift and break. Another hot day tomorrow again. 29 degrees. Hot for the next few days as well. High pressure. High pressure. How far did we get? I'm looking for the Irks who stayed up overnight. Watch the game. Morning, Nick Cass checking in from Worcester. Nice and cool this morning. Well done, England. Have a good day. Oh, I notice our social media people. How rude. See what they put on the social media last night. Full time, Mexico 2, England 3. Time for bed now. Wow, join the Welshman on air tomorrow for 6 for his thoughts. How rude. So our social people won't be in today, will they? Or they will be later. Morning, says Michael. Stayed up all night by the looks of things to watch it. Oi, oi, morning, Nick. Great weekend at Malvern. Met up with some old friends. Off down to the New Forest Springwater Company today to tip and reload back home. Going to be a warm week. Lovely, lovely. Have a good one, says Griff the trucker this morning. He's out there in the truck. Flash Harry checking in this morning. Morning, running late this morning. What a game, says Gordy. Did you power through? Well, Nick, I got home yesterday eventually about 1:15. This is Lindsay Lou in Evesham. I think it's going to look like getting a new car. Oh, yeah. The clutch is going. Depends what car it is. It's a very expensive job, a clutch, isn't it? She goes on to say, went to Dan's Cafe yesterday. On the breakdown, went to Dan's Cafe yesterday, but put off by the non-stop Wham and George Michael music and memorabilia. I'm never going to Dan's again. Absolutely knackered, says the Dazzler, but worth it. Come on, England. Yes, I'm just about to set off work on the bike. 6:22 this morning. Morning, Nick. I went to bed. Couldn't drop off, though. So at 1 a.m, I put the TV on. But the game had been put back an hour, so I fell asleep listening to the waffle. Says Kim this morning. Morning, Mrs. Jones. Checking in for the Irk, says the Ginger Ninja. Morning. Beautiful Monday already. Beautiful and fresh on the patio at the moment. I ummed and ahed whether to stay up for the game. Well, I was just too tired. Wish I had now. Could it be that time to start dreaming that it's coming home? Says Rachel in Clibbury. National Kissing Day today. Says Sandra. There's a bit of a kiss on the start of Right Said Fred. Oh, is there really? Mwah. Yes.
6: Good morning.
5: Oh, Debs. Early doors. Morning. Nice in Harbury with a breeze. Have a great day, says Sadie.

morning, says Sharon the meter reader. Lovely sunny morning. I'm checking in. Well, then you. I'm powering through, says Sid, who stayed up to watch the football last night. He's powering through. Morning, Nick. Nope, didn't watch a match. Don't like football. Kath, off to work at the Red Cross shop today. Well, there's another game for you. England take on Norway. Kick off at 10 o'clock this coming Saturday. 10 o'clock at night, by the way.

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2: Literally, Sam Burns. Dash, now, who wanted the Twix? Who wanted the Bounty? That's a red flag. Anyway. Coffee department here now. Full fat milk I've gone for today. Some weird granules that Chris bought. And Legionnaire water. I've got to be careful because I've caught toothache. I know you're probably thinking you can't catch toothache. Emma had toothache the other week, and I said, oh, that's the worst pain ever. I said, I don't envy you. And then 2 days later, I got it. So you can catch toothache. Morning, Nick. Have a good day, everyone, says Belinda in Leominster this morning. Morning, says Mark Redmond and his two dogs in England kits. The dogs are in England kits. Morning, Nick. Dilly dilly. Sorry for the late check-in.
1: Dilly dilly.
2: This is from Sharon in Gloucester. I have no excuses, and I didn't even watch the football. But she's off out in the cement lorry. Morning from an extremely wet Oban. Wall-to-wall rain for a week, says Scott in the laundry today. Oh, it's hot down here, Scott. If that's any consolation, it's really hot. We got 29 degrees. So what are you doing? You're in the laundry room in Oban. It's a long way from the papers. Morning, Graham, this morning, checking in. All done to you. Epona Smith says, morning from a sunny Tewkesbury today. I didn't stay up to watch the match, but one of the dogs got me up barking in the early hours when I reckon England scored and the local pub erupted. I'm working from home today, so Sunshine Radio on all day. Yay!
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2: 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Yay! Yay! Girls! Righty. Morning, Sunshine Land. Dog walk, says Darren. Sandra Maskell said, I was like you, was in bed by 10:30. Good morning. And looked first thing this morning before spilling coffee all over the bed linen. Oh dear, you don't want to do that. Chris Davis says, I wouldn't have watched it, whatever time it was on. I don't like football. I'm glad that who was knocked out of Wimbledon. Do you know, there's another one. There's another one I can't watch. Wimbledon. I still love Wimbledon, but I don't know any of the players anymore. Where's our big players? Where's Britain's big players? I don't know any of them. So no, Wimbledon's been a disappointment to me this year, along with the World Cup, because it's been on the stupid times. Anyway, survey for today. Let me know if you stayed up, by the way. Got some more check-ins to come. 33% of people say they bought this item because they were influenced by a friend. What is it? Okay. 33% of people said they bought this item because they were influenced by a friend. 07988-607080 on the Facebook page as well. facebook.com/sunshineradiouk. 33% of people say they bought this item because they were influenced by a friend. What is it?
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5: Now, as far as we can see, no major problems. 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Elsewhere, it's usual for this time of the morning, 7:23. If you do spot a problem, 07988. 6078, thank you very much indeed. 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
0: A bit of low cloud around in some places this morning, but the day in general should be dry and bright. Plenty of warm. In fact, hot sunshine today. 29 we're looking at. Dry morning, warm evening, 15 overnight. Tonight, and then a bit of low cloud again around tomorrow morning. It will quickly burn away. 29 degrees, in fact, dry and hot over the next few days. Dry and hot.
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9: England beat Mexico 3-2 to book their place in the quarterfinals of the World Cup. Those who stayed up to watch the delayed 2 a.m. our time kickoff will undoubtedly say it was worth it, with packed out fan zones erupting into song on the final whistle. Jude Bellingham got two goals before half time before Mexico got one back. There were then two penalties for either side after the break, with England going down to 10 men. Praise for England has come from Donald Trump and Prince William. Thomas Tuchel's side next face Norway, who knocked out Brazil. Elsewhere, allergy pens will be stocked in every UK school from September. Teachers are also getting training to prepare for emergencies. And a once-a-day Wegovy weight loss pills now available to buy from UK pharmacies for the first time. It's an alternative to injections, but experts say patients should avoid cheap offers online.
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0: Now, some of you might not know this, but there was a big football match overnight tonight. I'm sure Colin's got the details.
10: England came through a dramatic World Cup clash with co-host Mexico to progress to the last eight. Joe Rawson reports from the Azteca Stadium.
11: England walked into the Azteca through thunder, chaos and 80,000 voices demanding their defeat. And they delivered their most fearless performance of the World Cup so far. Jude Bellingham struck twice before Mexico clawed back a lifeline. Then came the turning point. Gerald Quansah sent off. The stadium erupting, momentum swinging. Harry Kane restored hope from the spot, only to concede a penalty moments later. With the crowd roaring and 11 long minutes added on, England dug in and they held on. A heroic, defiant 3-2 victory that sends them into the quarterfinals.
10: Goalscorer Jude Bellingham hopes everyone at home is enjoying the success.
12: I can imagine it's carnage, but in a happy way, positive. Everyone, no matter where you're from, no matter you know kind of what you do, I can imagine everyone's together. And that's the thing that I dream of being a part of as this England squad, bringing my country together.
10: Thomas Tuchel's men will next face Norway, who got past five-time winners Brazil 2-1. In other news, Novak Djokovic says he's not proud of the on-court outburst after being warned about his language as he reached the Wimbledon quarterfinals. He got past Roman Safelin to secure his 106th win, breaking Roger Federer's record for most victories at the All England Club in the men's draw. Defending champion Jannik Sinner is also through, but women's top seed Aryna Sabalenka crashed out with a straight sets defeat to Naomi Osaka. The last British Open, Arthur Ferry, makes his centre court bout against Grigor Dimitrov today. And George Russell has cut Kimi Antonelli's lead in the Formula One World Championship to 25 points after a second place finish at the British Grand Prix. The Mercedes driver's teammate finished 9th but was demoted to 16th after picking up a penalty at Silverstone. Charles Leclerc won the race, which ended under a safety car. Lewis Hamilton was 3rd.
0: No other sport? I think you covered it all there. Good lad!
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0: It's the A, everyone. It's the A.

A continental mix on that one. I never thought I'd miss the newspaper, says Scott. He's up there in Oban. I'm going to have a look very shortly at some videos that he's just sent in. Living up there. Keep the sunshine on, you'll be all right. I want to film a Kenner in Wembley, getting the right answer to the survey today. Dave, who's not knackered at all, but stayed up for the game because he's in Brisbane and it was 11 o'clock this morning. Well done, Dave. Right answer. Dazzler says, is it a pet? Morning, Nick, says... this is Holly, David and Paul. In a very warm... Herculavilla. I can never say it. I'm sure somewhere we have a translation for it. Not a translation, pronunciation check on that one. Herculavilla. Herculavilla. Anyway, get back to me on that.

Dean Lempster says, morning, Mr. Nick, I'm knackered. I'm assuming you stayed up last night. Good morning to Mike Hereford checking in today. And Jilly Barlowin is on board. Well done to you. The survey for today, then, 33% of people say they bought this item because they were influenced by a friend. What is it? 07988 607080. I'll give you the answer before 8 o'clock.

The sensational sound there of Sam Fender, who is people watching, one of my favourite hobbies. Now, I get a lot of invitations to various pages that people seem to think I might like on social media. We'll go through another few. So I've got here. People find me on social media and seem to think, oh, yeah, I know him. I know him. He'll love this. Let's have a look. What have we got here? Now, Annabelle, Kate Weenham, seems to think I might like Serenity Under the Stars. Sounds all right to me. I like it. Now, Emma Scott Miles seems to think... I know Emma. Do I know Emma Scott Miles? She thinks I might like Get Radio Airplay. Whatever that is. Got the word radio in it. I'm bound to like it. Meanwhile, Marion Wolf seems to think I might like UK Weather Chase. I like the weather. Ryan Parks has put me down for Tenbury Wells Flood Warden Scheme. I like a flood warden.

some of the stuff. No. Some of the stuff, no, I can't. Billy Urie Guest says, I might like Spirit Animals Cocktail Bar. I like a cocktail. Meanwhile, PJ Muldowney seems to think I might like the band Velvet Ash. Probably because he's in it. Leah Middleton seems to think I might like Caldy View 6, which is Kiln Park in Tenbury. It looks like a big shed. It's a caravan, isn't it? If I must. Find me on the socials and see if I like anything that you like. Every so often we like them.

0: I'm good. 33% of people say they bought this item because they were influenced by a friend. What is it? Answer in less than 6 minutes, because I'm looking at the clock. So 33% of people say they bought this item because they were influenced by a friend.
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0: It's kind of usual for this time of the morning. No major problems as far as we can see. Still got the lights at Hildersley. Still got the lights at Honorbury. Going to hold you up. Hereford traffic, usual for almost 8 o'clock. Busy with the school run underway elsewhere. Looking okay. Spot a problem? 07988 607080. Thank you very much indeed.
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2: The excellent Blink 182. Right, survey for today. Let's have a look here. 33% of people say they bought this item because they were influenced by a friend. What is it? Is it, Kate Shawney says, a camping shower? What on earth is one of that? Face cream, says Claire Louise Lewis. Turkey teeth. How many people got turkey teeth? Says Daniel Gleibitz. Sarah Stevens getting the right answer. Andy in Leinster, you got the right answer. Is it Barclay card? Because of the advert, says Chris Davis. Answer, is it an air fryer? Says Lindsay Lou in the Sham, or an iPhone, or a smart watch. Is it a toothbrush? Because of their breath. And I cleaned that up. Paul Robinson, Hereford's number one, everything. The right answer was air fryer, everyone. Well done if you said air fryer.
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0: first half, but Mexico pulled one back just before half-time. Gerald Quansah was then sent off for an over-the-ball challenge. Harry Kane then made it 3-1 from the penalty spot, but Raul Jimenez got one back 3-2, and England forced to hold on, but they got through to full-time. England win 3-2. They take on Norway next in the last eight.
1: Two people have been arrested in Hereford during a national crackdown on organised immigration crime. West Mersey Police work with immigration enforcement to target delivery drivers as part of Operation Lockstream. One man was arrested on suspicion of being an overstayer and absconding. Another was arrested over alleged driving offences. The Duchess of Sussex, Prince Archie and Princess Lilibet are not expected to join the Duke of Sussex when he visits London today. Harry's taking part in the five-day trip to mark the one-year countdown to the Invictus Games in Birmingham. Archie and Lily, aged 7 and 5, last saw their grandfather, the King, in person 4 years ago. Our royal correspondent Laura Bundock says the Duke wants major concerns ironed out first.
2: Harry feels the Home Office have needlessly delayed the decision over his security, without which he feels unable to bring the family over.
1: Construction work is on track on a new £10 million primary school in Peterchurch. Herefordshire Council says the modern building will serve 140 pupils in the Golden Valley area. Work is now well underway inside the school, with outdoor facilities also taking shape. The project due to open this autumn. A campaign to help wildlife thrive is returning across Monmouthshire. Nature Isn't Neat sees some grass areas left to grow through spring and summer, creating habitats for pollinators and wildflowers. The council says the approach supports biodiversity and can help manage flooding. Residents are being urged to get involved during Wales Nature Week. And new analysis claims Andy Burnham's plan to ease the tax burden on small businesses could cost the Exchequer about £880 million in lost revenue a year. Mr Burnham indicated he'd increase taxes on warehouses run by corporate giants to fund a rates relief plan. Global tax firm Ryan suggests the policy would mean over 140,000 additional small premises would pay business rates. That's the latest.
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9: A bit of low cloud around this morning, but it will break and the sun will come through. And in that sunshine today, a hot 29 we're looking at today, 15 overnight, so slightly sticky. Then a bit of low cloud again tomorrow, quickly lifted, bringing another hot sunny day again tomorrow, 29. Wouldn't surprise us if we get some heat warnings before the end of the week, because the rest of the week, dry, hot and sunny.

0: to play. The stars were shining bright.
1: But now the milkman's on his way. It's too late to say goodnight.
2: So say good morning!
1: Ah, good morning! Sunbeams will soon smile.
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0: Ezra. 8:15. Morning, says Colin Chibnall-Smith. I woke up at 1:20, so decided to watch the match. I went back to bed just after 4 o'clock. I've just been woken up as I have an eye appointment early today. Did you enjoy it, Carl? Christina Grafton says, morning, Nick. Morning, Christine. Morning, Nick. I stayed up to watch it. So glad I did. Great game. This is Katharina Frasca. Couldn't get back to sleep, though. I'm tired. I'm grouchy. But I'm so happy we won. Come on, England, she says. Andy in Leinster says, I stayed up to watch the match and subsequently fell asleep in the first half. Good lad. Morning, Nick. I stayed awake, watched the England game. Fantastic, says Andrew Edwards. So what time did it finish? I know it was delayed by an hour. The hour delay put the kick-off then at 2 o'clock. So a lot of people been in touch. Sean in Thailand said it was all right for us. It was 8 o'clock in the morning. Dave in Brisbane said it was 11 o'clock where we were. Just trying to think, did the wood go? Did anybody watch it in Spain? They've been about an hour ahead of there. Anyway. Well done, England. On to Norway now, this coming Saturday. It's a 10 PM kickoff. And will I be watching it? I may watch it this week. I think we're away this weekend. We've got a little weekend away. Cheeky weekend away this weekend. That's why we're not on the old Sunday show. Don't worry. Safe Hands will be here. In fact, Safe Hands here this afternoon. Mark will be here at 10. I've not gone through the contracts, but Mark, I think, at the moment, is scratched in for 10 o'clock. And then he's in now for the next couple of 3 weeks for Ryan. For Chris. It is Safe Hands Ryan, everyone. And I still don't think he appreciates how long this took. For those that know, this took me ages. Listen carefully.
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1: 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He's not the Messiah. He's a very naughty boy.
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0: Well, I cleaned that bit up as well. Ryan here from 2 this afternoon. Ready? It's a bit of a hit. May have done this one before. 07988 607080. Any ideas? We'll play in full before 9 o'clock. I do need artist and title. One more time for people at the back.
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0: As usual, the school run underway. 49, 465, 49 Ross Road, and the 438 into Hereford, all busy. Still got the construction on Little Barrington Street, doesn't help. Hildersley, still got the lights, A40 both ways near Bedford Way. Still got the lights at Honorbury as well, just north of Honorbury. As you're heading towards Craven Arms. A40 Brecon Road looking busy in and out of Abergavenny this morning. Elsewhere, usual for this time of day. Spot a problem? 07988 607080.
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0: 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I didn't realise what time it is. How come it's 8:28 already? Where's that half an hour gone? Anyway, we'll give some mentions in a jiffy.
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0: Yeah, dry, hot and sunny. We've got some cloud. It'll burn away shortly. 29, we're looking at in the sunshine. 15 overnight. Tomorrow, much the same. It wouldn't surprise us if we're going to get some heat warnings before the end of the week. It's going to get hotter.
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12: England have beaten Mexico 3-2 to book their place in the quarterfinals of the World Cup. Those who stayed up to watch the delayed 2 a.m. our time kickoff will undoubtedly say it was worth it, with packed-out fan zones erupting into song on the final whistle. Jude Bellingham got two goals before half-time before Mexico got one back. There were then two penalties for either side after the break, with England going down to 10 men. Praise for England has come from Donald Trump and Prince William. Thomas Tuchel's side next face Norway, who knocked out Brazil. Elsewhere, allergy pens will be stocked in every UK school from September. Teachers are also getting training to prepare for emergencies. And a once-a-day Wegovy weight loss pills now available to buy from UK pharmacies for the first time. It's an alternative to injections, but experts say patients should avoid cheap offers online.
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0: Colin Beasley has the news on some football match.
14: England came through a dramatic World Cup clash with co-host Mexico to progress to the last eight. Joe Rawson reports from the Azteca Stadium.
15: England walked into the Azteca through thunder, chaos and 80,000 voices demanding their defeat, and they delivered their most fearless performance of the World Cup so far. Jude Bellingham struck twice before Mexico clawed back a lifeline. Then came the turning point. Gerald Quansah sent off, the stadium erupting, momentum swinging. Harry Kane restored hope from the spot, only to concede a penalty moments later. With the crowd roaring and 11 long minutes added on, England dug in and they held on. A heroic, defiant 3-2 victory that sends them into the quarterfinals.
14: Goalscorer Jude Bellingham hopes everyone at home is enjoying the success.
16: I can imagine it's carnage, but in a happy way, positive. Everyone, no matter where you're from, no matter kind of what you do, I can imagine everyone's together, and that's the thing that I dream of being a part of as this England squad, bringing my country together.
14: Thomas Tuchel's men will next face Norway, who got past five-time winners Brazil 2-1. In other news, Novak Djokovic says he's not proud of the on-court outburst after being warned about his language as he reached the Wimbledon quarterfinals. He got past Roman Safiulin to secure his 106th win, breaking Roger Federer's record for most victories at the All England Club in the men's
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14: Sinner is also through, but women's top seed Aryna Sabalenka crashed out with a straight sets defeat to Naomi Osaka. The last British Open, Arthur Ferry, makes his centre court bout against Grigor Dimitrov today. And George Russell has cut Kimi Antonelli's lead in the Formula One World Championship to 25 points after a second place finish at the British Grand Prix. The Mercedes driver's teammate finished 9th but was demoted to 16th after picking up a penalty at Silverstone. Charles Leclerc won the race, which ended under a safety car. Lewis Hamilton was 3rd.
0: Yeah, that was me. Sorry, fat elbows again. Fat elbows. That's I'm blaming it. Fat, I leaned on it. Thank you, Carl. Yeah, Norway, 10 o'clock this Saturday. You'll be watching?
17: Yeah.
0: Does this mean pubs get an extension again this Saturday? What time's a pub allowed to open till? On a Saturday night? Because if the game kicks off at 10 o'clock, there's at least 2 hours, isn't it? So that's midnight. What time do pubs shut? I'm going to chuck that one out to the government. At the moment, Starmer's Britain. Hey, I'm on from Docklow Pools. John and I are amongst the first in for breakfast after watching the game live, says Roger Knowles. He says, now for a few days, sleeping whilst fishing. Come on, Ingerland. Fishing. I've only ever been fly fishing once. £10 blue bottle. Hi, Nick. A bit of a hit today, says Shirley in a beautiful Tewkesbury. Right answer. Hi, Nick. I'm pretty sure a bit of a hit. Yeah, Phil McKenna in Webley this morning. Easy one today, says CTB. Well done. Morning, Nick. Crack on with them tunes, says Rose this morning. Morning, Nick. If Al's private hire call, mention his socks and sandals. Good Lord, really? I've seen Crocs and socks. What the hell's going on there? The reason there are holes in Crocs is so your dignity can ooze out. How can it ooze out if you're wearing socks as well? Kath getting the right answer. So happy at England's win in Mexico. I didn't sit up, but seen highlights already. What superb game, says Val in Yarpole. Easy squeezy. I've got my volume on max, says Lindsay Lou and Evesham. Getting the right answer on our bit of a hit. Do you want another listen? Quickly, here it is.

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3: 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I was running from my brother and his friends. And tasted the sweet perfume of the mountain grass I rolled down. I was younger then. Take me back to when

0: Ed Sheeran.
1: Nick Jones in the morning. I want it in the morning. 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
0: Do you know what? There's nothing worse. I found this. Nothing worse. You get a big, win in football, and the only thing that doesn't work is your voice.
2: Jordan, my voice is gone. Hello, just fell over there. I think it's okay. Just he's trying to move his arm.
0: Yeah. Just quickly flick through the contracts here, and by the looks of things, Mark will be in a 10. I think he will be a 10. I have seen him in prep for the show now, running up and down the corridor, star jumps, commando press-ups, sit-ups. He'll be in makeup in about an hour, ready for you, looking his best. He'll have a watch the story for you, and probably some 90s at lunchtime. Meanwhile, this afternoon, it's all change. Safe Hands Ryan will be here from 2 this afternoon. I have no idea what he's going to do. Not a clue. Not a clue. He's so spontaneous. The only thing I know he'll do is play some records and some advertisements. I'm going to be bated breath here. Bated breath.

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3: 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If I click on what's on, I can see everything. 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Little Birch Village Hall in Hereford, then. They got their summer show. It's the Little Birch Village Hall summer show, then. 9th of July. 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
3: Yeah, school run's still underway, so still quite busy. 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Still got some lights in Leominster, could hold you up. Honorary lights, they're still there. A40 around Abergavenny and Llanfair's looking a bit busy. And also around Monmouth, it's looking busy at the moment. If you do spot a problem, legal and safe to do so. 07988 6078.
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0: Morning, Linus, checking in from Kingston today. You all right, yeah? Morning, Nick. We're not feeling very Monday-ish today at all. This is from Sarah in Tenbury. This is because the Boutons are off to Spain this evening. Where our Spanish team be meeting them there? They're off to Malaga anyway. Getting the right answer on our bit of a hit today as well. Well done to you. Have a lovely time, and I do have their form, so I can grant that. Enjoy your holiday. Right, where are we going to go? Let's go over here. Hello.
1: Good morning, Nick.
0: Hello.
2: West Wales duo here.
0: Yeah.
2: Today's bit of a hit.
0: Yeah.
2: Casey and the Sunshine Band.
0: Okay.
2: Na na na na na na na na.
0: Nice.
2: Baby, give it up, give it up. Baby, give it up.
0: Lovely.
2: England. Bye.
0: See you later.
3: Morning, Nick. This is Mickey Blue and Chauffeur Lee.
0: Yeah.
3: Is it Casey and the Sunshine Band?
2: Yeah.
3: Give it up.
0: Go on, then.
3: Give it up, baby, give it up.
0: Lovely.
3: Na na na na na na na na na. Baby, give it up.
4: Give it up. Baby, give it up.
0: Lovely.
5: Morning, Nick.
0: Hello.
5: How, JD? I'm back.
0: Yay.
5: Bit of a hit.
0: Yeah.
5: Casey and the Sunshine Band. Na na na na na na na na na na na. Baby, give it up, give it up. Baby, give it up. Have a good day.
0: You have a better one.

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3: England have beaten Mexico 3-2 to book their place in the quarterfinals of the World Cup. Those who stayed up to watch the delayed 2 a.m. our time kickoff will undoubtedly say it was worth it, with packed-out fan zones erupting into song on the final whistle. Jude Bellingham got two goals before half-time before Mexico got one back. There were then two penalties for either side after the break, with England going down to 10 men. Praise for England has come from Donald Trump and Prince William. Thomas Tuchel's side next face Norway, who knocked out Brazil. Elsewhere, allergy pens will be stocked in every UK school from September. Teachers are also getting training to prepare for emergencies. And a once-a-day Wegovy weight loss pill is now available to buy from UK pharmacies for the first time. It's an alternative to injections, but experts say patients should avoid cheap offers online.
0: This is an Aero. And this is the sound of its minty bubbles. Conjuring melt in your mouth. Pure, bubbly joy. Melt into the moment with Aero's delicious peppermint bubbles. Aero, feel the bubbles melt.
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1: Yeah, warnings for extreme heat, because it looks like it's going to get really hot. You know the drill. I'll play you a bunch of songs from one particular year. All you got to do is simply work out the year. Once you work out the year, put it to one side. I'll ask you a question in 10 minutes. Once you've got both, 07988 607080, get in touch. I can say yay or nay. You can have another go if I say nay. But for the rest of the hour, mark the quality of the broadcast out of 10 while praising me.
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0: I say hello to a few more people this morning. Morning, Nick. I'm back from France. Had a fantastic week. A bit of a hit today was Casey and the Sunshine Band. This is Carolyn Mulvan sending me pictures from France. Lovely. Morning, Nick. I believe a bit of a hit was Casey and the Sunshine Band, which also happens to be the walk-on music for Dutch dart player Vincent van der Voort. Says Bruce in a bright Tewkesbury today. I said, did a wedding party the other week. A lot of Dutch people there. We did the Dutch football chant. Snorden something. Bit of a hit, Casey and the Sunshine Band today, says Rich. Yeah, well done. Moni Nick, bit of a hit, says Canny Lads. Do you have coffee, says Linners. No. Dawn and Charles in a sunny Kington. Going to New Quay in Wales. Say, I love New Quay. That's my haunt every October. I love New Quay. 10 out of 10 for a smashing broadcast so far, says Claire. In a bright Cheltenham. And yay, LJD's back, says Canny Lad. Cheers, yeah.
1: We have to go back in time. 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
0: Let me give you some clues to the year. It was the year that Children's ITV was launched. The first British breakfast television programme, Breakfast Time, was launched on BBC One at 6:30. Well, that was stiff, wasn't it, eh? It was stiff. Wasn't it Frank Boff and Selena Scott and all that? I put it on, I thought, oh, put Terry Wogan back on, will you? Red rain fell in the UK, caused from sand by the Sahara Desert in the droplets. Compact disc went on sale in the United Kingdom. The £1 coin was introduced in England and Wales. Jockey Lester Pickett rode Tenoso to victory at the Epsom Derby. And the first episode of the historical sitcom Blackadder was broadcast on BBC One. ITV launched Blockbusters, that quiz with Bob Holness. And the 23-mile M54 motorway opened, giving the M6 north of Wolverhampton a link with the new town of Telford in Shropshire. I don't know why I said it like that, but I just did. Now, according to the opening monologue, in what year was a crack commando unit sent to prison by a military court for a crime they didn't commit? These men promptly escaped from a maximum security stockade to the Los Angeles underground. Today, still wanted by the government, they survive as soldiers of fortune. And if you have a problem, if no one else can help, and if you can find them, maybe you could hire the A-team. So, but what year? Right, now, according to the opening monologue, in what year was that crack commando unit sent to prison by a military court for a crime they didn't commit? It's a good pub quiz question, this. So give me the year. 2 years I want from you. One, the year of the music. And two, the year that that crack commando unit was sent to prison by a military court for a crime they didn't commit. Off you go.
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12 inches on here today, isn't it? That's it. Enough of that. So give me the year, and according to the opening monologue of the A-Team, in what year was that crack commando unit sent to prison by a military court for a crime they didn't commit? Ah, the swine!

0: Sunshine Radio's 9 o'clock flashback.
1: Yeah, that's Baby Jane. Rod Stewart. So, give me the year, and in the opening monologue of the TV show The A-Team, which we saw on TV for the first time in this year, what year was that crack commando unit sent to prison by a military court? They didn't commit the crime. Didn't commit the crime at all. Totally innocent. I pity the fool. I do. So I need 2 years off you today. Right year on the flashback from Sally. Well done, Sal. Phil McKenna in a breezy. 21 degrees Webley today with the right answer. Flash Harry's got the year right. Well done. Fantastic music. 10 out of 10 as always. Nikki from Hereford. Sadly, it's our last day in gorgeous Crete. Oh, is it? Well, next time, we'll come with you. 3 weeks, I could deal with that. Kath and Emma in the Red Cross shop getting the right answer. And David Moleman Fletcher in Bridge North. Spot on. Give me the year. And what was the year that that crack commando military squad that sent to prison? Outrageous it was. Outrageous.
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Susie and the Banshees. Dear Prudence on the flashback. Great broadcast, Mr. J. Yeah, my firstborn arrived. I'm not going to Scooby-Doo on the question. I do need to get ready now, as the doctor's called me for my blood results. Hope you pass. 10 out of 10. Lindsay Lou in the Sham, 20 to 10 with the alarm, isn't it?

band, the Alarm, 68 guns, I bet. Chris Parry, a great flashback. It's a good flashback, Only me, says Betty of that Welland. I'm off to have coffee later with Mary from my knee class. We may compare scars. Oh, if you do, make sure you take pictures. Yeah. I'll judge on your scars. 10 out of 10 for a flashback is brilliant. For giving me gentle dancing exercises. Lovely. Gareth and Glenn, GM Hall Builders Limited, getting the right answer. Cool.

0: hindsight's a marvellous thing. 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Bit of cardboard spinning round in my head next to a giant ghetto blaster. 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He's spinning his head. He used to break dance years ago. Bald's a coot now. What is a coot? It's not rude, is it? I've heard that phrase battered around a bit. Mickey Blue and Show for Lee. Remember this year well, as me and my brother had some new shoes for school and they came up with a voucher for the top 40. He had given up, Casey and Sunshine Band. Well remembered. Debs, right answer. Gerbil Chops and Mark, working in Amcor, trying to look intelligent. Right answer. To the year. Morning, Nick, says Janie Poo and Chloe Queen Astrid on our way to Ludlow. We're loving the tunes. All right, thank you.
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Joan Armour Trading, Drop the Pilots. Not sure I heard the question right as I just got back from the doctors, says Katerina. I'll sort it out for you next.

0: Tracy Ullman. So give me the year, and according to the opening monologue, in what year was that crack commando unit sent to prison by a military court? Yes, the 18, what year?
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5: From the Sky News Centre at 10. England's supporters are still revelling in the 3-2 victory over Mexico in the early hours this morning, which has sent them into the quarterfinals of the World Cup.
6: We did it with pure mentality, with heart, overcame every obstacle that was thrown at us.
5: That's the assessment of manager Thomas Tuchel. Jude Bellingham, who scored two of last night's goals, has urged fans to text their bosses about not going to work today. But ministers say it's important children still go to school. There were a few bleary-eyed commuters at London's Liverpool Street station this morning. Despite the early wake-up, this woman says it was all worth it.
7: Oh my God, we've stayed up the whole night and we came out for breakfast. It was really fun and it was really chaotic, but it was a really good vibe.
5: Meanwhile, Belgium officials say they're astonished. Donald Trump appeared to intervene over a USA player's suspension after being sent off. Folari Balogun is available for the two sides' clash tonight because his ban's been suspended. ITV's agreed a deal to sell its media and entertainment business to Sky for up to £1.6 billion. It aims to create a UK-focused streaming challenger to the likes of Netflix. Under the agreement, awaiting regulatory approval, shows like Coronation Street and Love Island will remain free to air. Media analyst Claire Enders says that's unlikely to change.
8: Many of those commitments are legal commitments to the regulator and to stakeholders to produce certain kinds of things. And I doubt that ITV or Sky, who are very law-abiding citizens of this land, in regulatory terms, whether they would move a muscle on anything that is agreed with the regulator.
5: UK fighter jets have intercepted a Russian patrol aircraft after it repeatedly approached the carrier strike group in the Norwegian Sea. The Ministry of Defence says the plane was passing unnecessarily close to the Royal Navy warship. Australia's Prime Minister has apologised for comments he made about Kylie Minogue on a podcast. Anthony Albanese was asked about scenarios should his marriage break down. That's the latest. I'm Faye Rowland.
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1: Morning, gorgeous. You just climbing back out of bed again.

Mark Edwards in the morning. 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

0: Oh, look, it's Alex Warren. I think we did all right last night, you know. I think we did all right. That I don't know where that music was coming from. That shouldn't have been there then. Right, hang on a minute. Okay, there we are. That's better. This is what we wanted. No, hang on. Why have I got strange sounds coming out of there? Kill that off completely. Right, we'll go here, shall we? You know when you get in one of those days where it's all completely locked up? All right, press this one.
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0: Yeah, last night then. They're all keyed up, ready to be really, really sexy then, and it's all gone completely wrong. So last night, did you stay up? I think more people than I expected to did, because the roads are really quiet this morning. We didn't. Mrs. Mark and I went, we'll go to bed. And it sounds really terribly negative, but it was like, well, we'll get up in the morning and they'll probably lose. So it was a pleasant surprise when Mrs. Mark nudges me at 6 o'clock and says, we won. Fantastic. But people, some of the people here at Sunshine did stay up. Henson is in his office right now, yawning, ready for a little midday kip. I think the boss will probably maybe let you get away with it if you do. So well done to the boys, the Lions, against Mexico in their home stadium, where you had the temperature, you had the altitude, and you had the noise, because I saw some of it replayed this morning on BBC Two. And just the roar, the sound against them. Well done overcoming all of that. So anyway, well done to England. Onwards. And it's Saturday, I think, isn't it, the next match? We'll clarify all of that. So that is going to be a huge one. Meantime, back to Monday.
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0: Ollie Murs, Oh My Goodness. Anybody else would die for. 10:28, so it looks like Norway are our next opponents in the World Cup. Norway will not be a pushover either. So we'll wait and see. I think that's possibly at the weekend. Anyway, how you doing? You all right? You okay? You're holding up? If like me, you slept through, then you're probably feeling okay. Although it was a hot weekend. Took Mrs. Mark to the South Wales Shire Horse Show, which is on at Bailey Park in Abergavenny. And we sat out, tried to sort of stay in the shade a little bit here and there where we could. But basically after an hour, we're just burnt to a crisp. So I had to put the after sun on. But it was lovely to see all those huge, beautiful, glorious Shire horses. But quite frankly, I'm now in love with miniature ponies because they're so cute. Anyway, that has nothing whatsoever to do with What's the Story, which involves somebody who's not cute, Trump, and the World Cup. Details in 15 minutes. That's after Cascada, Travis and Bruno Mars.
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0: Bruno Mars just might. Okay, here we are then. World Cup fever across the UK. People flying the flags in their cars, having been up all night. Now they're suddenly getting up again later. World Cup is today's What's the Story as well. And Trump and the USA team. I read this last night. I could not believe this. Although, let's be honest, you wouldn't put it past him. Turns out President Donald Trump has personally intervened to get American star forward Florin... I can't even say his name. Florin Balogun. Yeah, I've never heard of him. Back into the World Cup field. He'd got a red card against him, which meant he had a one-match ban. Trump has lobbied and won to get it overturned. Interfering. I mean, I'm not going to use a certain word for what this actually is, because he'd sue me. But anyway, FIFA have overturned his automatic one-match suspension. Turns out, of course, that Trump is best mates with the boss of FIFA, the president. So he put a bit of pressure on him, and oh, what a surprise, a red card overturned. I mean, can you believe this? Belgium, quite rightly, are appealing and going, we're going to have a lawsuit here. I'm all with Belgium on that one. So that is today's What's the Story. So the red card overturned against the American striker because Trump intervened. Because he thinks he can do what he likes. So World Cup in chaos. That is today's What's the Story. We'll open up the lines properly in half an hour.
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2: Lee's Summer Fete is on this Sunday. That's 12 noon until 4pm at Lee Village Hall. There'll be a petting farm, bounty castles, face painting, live music, market stalls, food, local clubs and demos, ice cream. You get the picture. Midday start this Sunday. It's going to be quite a hot one for it. That's Lee Summer Fair at the Village Hall.

Alex Keane, Isn't Any Wonder? More of the songs to make you feel good for a Monday morning here at Sunshine. It's Aloe Black and then the news for 11.

0: Aloe Black, I need a dollar. Right, on the way then, today's What's the Story? Trump intervening to get a red card overturned for the USA team. Plus Fratelli's, The Tamperer, and Sam Fender and Olivia Dean.
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3: From the Sky News Centre at 11, England are into the World Cup quarterfinals after a dramatic clash with co-hosts Mexico. It finished 3-2, with Jude Bellingham scoring twice and Harry Kane once. But Thomas Tuchel's men were clinging on at the end after Gerald Quansah's second-half red card. A 2 a.m. kick-off meant pubs were allowed to stay open late. These fans in London were up all night.
4: It's Saturday! Come on, England!
3: But they'll have a more reasonable 10 p.m. start next time when England take on Norway on Saturday. Meanwhile, UEFA says FIFA's decision to suspend a one-match ban for USA striker Folari Balogun crossed a red line. It's reported Donald Trump intervened to push it back for a year, making him available for tonight's World Cup last 16 tie with Belgium. ITV has agreed to sell its media and entertainment arm to Sky in a deal worth up to £1.6 billion. The deal, which is still subject to approval, would see shows like Coronation Street and Emmerdale remain free to air. Pharmacies say they're bracing for a surge in demand as the first weight loss pill goes on sale. The tablet form of Wegovy is available from today at some chemists, an alternative for people who can't or don't want to inject. But there's a warning, they'll be easier for criminals to fake. Zoe Griffiths, registered dietitian at Newman, says patients should avoid websites offering it cheaply.
5: Make sure that you're actually being given a prescription by a qualified prescriber. And that will mean that they've reviewed your medical history, other medications and your weight status to make sure that this medication is safe and appropriate for you.
3: Buckingham Palace has denied Prince Harry will be staying there during his visit to the UK. Earlier, the Duke of Sussex's team said he'd accepted an invitation. That's the latest. I'm Faye Rowlands.
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0: Hot, dry and sunny this afternoon with light winds. It's tops of 29 Celsius for Stretton Suggers, Home Lacey and Pontrilas, and 15 for tonight.

0: Sam Fender. Olivia Dean. And the UK's number one, there's Rain Me In at Sunshine Radio. Okay, here we go. Are you ready for today's What's the Story? Well, it's basically Trump. He's intervened in the World Cup. He's made himself very good friends, of course, with the president of FIFA. And one of the star strikers of the USA side had a red card, which meant a one-match ban. Anyway, somehow Trump has had it overturned, to which Belgium, who are the next opponents, are up in arms and threatening a lawsuit. Naturally, that is today's What's the Story. Trump intervenes and overturns a red card for the USA. USA, USA team. I need a song suggestion, something that's been a well-known UK top 40 hit single since 1980.
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0: You can pop it up on the Sunshine Facebook page or 07988 607080 is our WhatsApp number. 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I need a song to sum up Trump's interference.
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0: She was at Silverstone yesterday enjoying the Grand Prix. I bet she watched the match in the morning. And I bet her language was all over the place. It's Adele.
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0: Showing his arrogance, President Donald Trump then has personally intervened to get the American star striker back into the World Cup side, even though he'd had a red card and had a one-match ban. And because FIFA are enjoying America and all of that, it's happened. Anyway, Belgium are putting in a lawsuit to say this is not fair. So Donald Trump basically interfering in the World Cup. What a surprise. Let's have a look at what you got. First one in this morning. John the Refurbisher says it's quite simple, really. Snap and the power. Yes. Lisa in Yarbol, morning. Says Mystique, scandalous. So scandalous. Hello, Graham, this morning. With a few here, Getting Away With It by Electronic. With a little help from my friends. By Wet. Turn It Around, Alina. A Sabotage by the Beastie Boys. We've got American Idiot by Green Day. New Rules, Dua Lipa. That's two from Ed there. And also Dave Stewart and Barbara Gaskin, It's My Party. Yes. Another vote for Snap and The Power. That's the Dazzler. Keep them coming. 07988 60 70 80. I'm on the side of Belgium.
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Heartache Avenue. It's the Maisonettes. 11:37. More of the songs to make you feel good for Monday at Sunshine Radio. We're all got a spring in our step after last night's win. But Trump has also got a spring in his step, having managed to get a red card overturned for the American team. Corruption, I didn't say that, no. Right, okay, over to you to come up with the song title.

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2: All right, today's What's the Story then is President Donald Trump.
3: And the greatest president of all time.
2: Managing to overturn a red card for one of the strikers for the USA team ahead of their Belgian match. Basically interfering. Going to FIFA, to the president.
3: Oh, he's a great friend of mine.
2: And having the red card overturned. Of which Belgium are clearly absolutely furious and threatening a lawsuit here. So it's caused chaos at the World Cup. Basically interfering where it's none of his business to, making up his own rules. Rules of the game, Bucks Fizz, says Jay McGuinness. He says, I think it's slightly missed out on the top 40. He says, but who cares about the rules? Ha, ha, ha, ha, ha. Backstreet Boys, I want it that way, says Luke Pierce. Very good. If it's good enough for one, it's good enough for all, says Lorraine. Right then. And people now on Facebook debating the rules of the Red... I just want song titles. I don't care about the rules of the Red Cup. Susie Minorca, your latest trick by Dire Straits, which we played last week, of course, for something. Play the Game by Queen. And Graham comes in with a couple here. He goes, Not Fair by Lily Allen. And also Higher Power by Coldplay. Well, he shouldn't have that kind of power. Anyway, your most popular suggestion this morning was Snap and The Power. So we'll play that one and maybe one of the others as well. We'll see. But thanks for playing along on a Monday.
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0: Lee's Summer Fete is on this Sunday. That's 12 noon until 4 p.m. at Lee Village Hall. There'll be a petting farm, bounty castles, face painting, live music, market stalls, food, local clubs and demos, ice cream. You get the picture. Midday start this Sunday. It's going to be quite a hot one for it. That's Lee Summer Fair at the Village Hall. By the way, the latest is UEFA have now turned on FIFA over this situation we've just done a song about.

0: Sugar Babes, Round Round. We're off to the 90s. Stick around. In 2 minutes' time, the New Radicals, the Blue Boy and the Choir Boys are on the way.
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3: From the Sky News Centre at midday, Jude Bellingham urged fans to tell their bosses they wouldn't be at work today after England's epic 3-2 win over Mexico in the early hours of this morning. The victories sent the side into the quarterfinals of the World Cup. Ministers insist children should be at school today, but some students have started lessons a bit later. These children at a secondary school in East London are pleased they watched the match.
4: I think the result was very good. I was very happy with it.
5: I think the result was like spectacular, and especially Jude Bellingham, he played immaculately.
6: The results were amazing and both teams tried very hard.
3: Meanwhile, European football's governing bodies hit out at FIFA's decision to effectively overturn an automatic one-match ban for USA striker Folari Balogun. He's been allowed to play in tonight's tie with Belgium, which UEFA says has crossed a red line. Prince Harry's team says an offer from the King to allow his son to stay at Buckingham Palace has been withdrawn at the last moment. The Duke of Sussex is due to make a series of appearances in London and Birmingham this week. Allergy pens will have to be kept in every school in England from September. Benedict's Law is named after five-year-old Benedict Blythe, who died in 2021. His mum Helen says whether a child is safe at school shouldn't depend on where they go.
7: What we're asking for, what we've been asking for, and that what's coming into fruition today will not change our lives, will not bring him back and would not benefit him. But there will be children out there who we have never met, who will never know us, but whose lives will be saved as a result of this law.
3: The boss of Sky says her company will air Coronation Street for as long as consumers love the soap. The broadcasters agreed a £1.6 billion deal to buy ITV. And Nottingham Forest have announced Oliver Glasner as their new head coach. He left Crystal Palace at the end of the season, having won the FA Cup and Europa Conference League in successive campaigns. That's the latest. I'm Faye Rowland.
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0: Hot, dry and sunny this afternoon with light winds. It's tops of 29 Celsius for Stretton Suggers, Home Lacey and Pontrilas, and 15 for tonight.
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0: back in the 90s. And a one-hit wonder in the UK. There's the Choir Boys, Hey You. Then the Blue Boy and Remember Me. And we kicked off with the New Radicals, You Get What You Give. And that was your little trip back to the 90s for Monday. Back tomorrow at 12.
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0: Prince went up to cry at Sunshine Radio. Right, a bit of information from the Central Tupsey Community Group. Now, they had got their Tupsey picnic planned for this weekend. Because of the extreme temperatures, they have postponed it. It'll take place now in the autumn. So if you were getting ready for the picnic in the park, Tupsley, at the quarry, it's not going to be happening this weekend. So there's just a heads up for you. Real shame, but everybody's safety is far more important. Right, we know the World Cup's on. We know England are through to the next round. We'll get a whole roundup of everything that's going on, that and Wimbledon, plus some S Club and Tame Impala, all on the way.
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0: Hot, dry and sunny this afternoon with light winds. It's tops of 29 Celsius for Stretton Suggers, Home Lacey and Pontrilus. And 15 for tonight.
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7: England came through a dramatic World Cup clash with co-host Mexico to progress to the last eight. Joe Rawson reports from the Azteca Stadium.
8: England walked into the Azteca through thunder, chaos and 80,000 voices demanding their defeat. And they delivered their most fearless performance of the World Cup so far. Jude Bellingham struck twice before Mexico clawed back a lifeline. Then came the turning point. Gerald Quansah sent off. The stadium erupting, momentum swinging. Harry Kane restored hope from the spot, only to concede a penalty moments later. With the crowd roaring and 11 long minutes added on, England dug in and they held on. A heroic, defiant 3-2 victory that sends them into the quarterfinals.
7: Goalscorer Jude Bellingham hopes everyone at home is enjoying the success.
9: I can imagine it's carnage, but in a happy way, positive. Everyone, no matter where you're from, no matter, you know, kind of what you do, I can imagine everyone's together. And that's the thing that I dream of being a part of as this England squad, bringing my country together.
7: Thomas Tuchel's men will next face Norway, who got past five-time winners Brazil 2-1. And George Russell has cut Kimi Antonelli's lead in the Formula One World Championship to 25 points after a second-place finish at the British Grand Prix. The Mercedes driver's teammate finished ninth but was demoted to 16th after picking up a penalty at Silverstone. Charles Leclerc won the race, which ended under a safety car. Lewis Hamilton was third.

Yeah, you're starting to trickle back in. But I don't wanna fall down the rabbit hole.

0: It's Katy Perry, Never Really Over. I watched a bit of her set that she did at Cardiff, at the Castle. Quite a good show. Look good. Mrs. Mark and I are off to see Bastille there this Friday. In the blistering heat. Cracky. Have to take... We literally have water canisters hanging off our hips. All right, then, back to now. And if you get over to the Sunshine Radio website, we have the chance for you still to get into our draw to win a family ticket for the Royal Welsh Show. That is a family ticket. Now, the Royal Welsh Show returns Monday the 20th, so it's not so far away until Thursday the 23rd. All you got to do is put your details in, check the T's and C's, and click submit. There's no difficult questions to even have to answer. And you've got until the 10th, so a couple more days, but why delay? Get it done now. Put yourself in the draw for a family ticket to this year's Royal Welsh.
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0: Crazy man. All right, should we take one more tune and then hit the news?
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0: So I had a bit of a brain freeze then. I was going to say something about the United States president, whether I better not.

0: Cheryl with Bear. There's I Don't Care. Right, stick around. News on the way, and then Electric Six, Bella Kay, and Zara Larsson.
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3: From the Sky News Centre at 1, England manager Thomas Tuchel says last night's World Cup win against Mexico was very special as he thanked fans for staying up to support the side. Jude Bellingham scored twice and Harry Kane converted a penalty in the 3-2 victory, which sends England into the quarterfinals. A 2 a.m. kickoff didn't put off these fans in South London from staying up to watch.
4: I think I've got to be up in 3 hours. I've got work.
5: Go home, go to bed, and then get up and go to work for about 9:15. Phenomenal. I mean, they shouldn't have got that fella sent off because that was just a good tackle, but, you know, we're going to win it, aren't we?
6: There's a bit of speculation about the air and the altitude, but I knew England would bring it home.
3: They face Norway next with a 10 p.m. kickoff on Saturday. Meanwhile, USA manager Mauricio Pochettino believes justice has been served after FIFA overturned American striker Folari Balogun's red card. It means he can play in their last 16 tie against Belgium. Sky's chief executive says its £1.6 billion takeover of ITV's media and entertainment arm is a defining moment. Dana Strong says it's about creating something specific for UK viewers. It's emerged RAF jets have intercepted a Russian spy plane dropping sonar trackers near the UK's flagship aircraft carrier. The Ministry of Defence claims it passed unnecessarily close to the Royal Navy warship last week in the Norwegian Sea. Prince Harry will not stay at Buckingham Palace during his trip to the UK. Royal sources say he didn't respond in time to their offer and the appropriate staffing provision is no longer available. A spokesman for the Duke of Sussex says it's disappointing. Here's our royal correspondent, Laura Bundock.
7: This trip is already potentially being overshadowed by the never-ending drama of the communication breakdown between both teams. And let's not forget, the whole point of Harry's trip to the UK was to mark 1 year to go and until the Invictus Games.
3: Harry Styles' mum's described him as the kind of man the world needs right now, following his record-breaking residency at Wembley Stadium. He's wrapped 12 shows there. That's the latest.
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0: Hot, dry and sunny this afternoon with light winds. It's tops of 29 Celsius for Stretton Suggers, Home Lacey and Pontrilas, and 15 for tonight. The sound of

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2: Hey, what we got for football later on? Portugal against Spain at 8 o'clock tonight. And then time is running out for Belgium to get that red card put back in. United States against Belgium, 1 a.m. Argentina against Egypt, 5 o'clock tomorrow. These times are all over the shop, aren't they? 5 o'clock. And then it's Switzerland against Colombia tomorrow at 9 o'clock. Today is International Kissing Day. There's one for you. Also, it's National Air Traffic Control Day. I wouldn't want that job for all the tea in China. Just the stress and the responsibility of that. Frightening. It's Fried Chicken Day. Fried chicken. And also, Take Your Webmaster to Lunch Day. Well, yeah, if you live in London, maybe you have a webmaster, but up here, no, not really, no. There we are. That's the important and not so important things about today. Hey, listen, Chris is now on his holidays. Yes, we've let him leave the country. He's probably stuck at the airport now, having to put in a queue of 3 hours waiting to put his fingerprints on his passport thingy. Ryan will be in this afternoon. Safe hands, Ryan Kennedy, this afternoon from 2. Gwen Stefani here in 2.
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0: sound of book all night long. That sunshine. Let's have a catch up with all the sport in just a sec. Ryan in for Chris after two, and the Kooks and the Shapeshifters and Miley Cyrus all lined up. And don't forget, Sunshine Savers has got some brilliant deals, always fresh ones, and we'll run through the latest next.
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5: England came through a dramatic World Cup clash with co-host Mexico to progress to the last eight. Joe Rawson reports from the Azteca Stadium.
6: England walked into the Azteca through thunder, chaos and 80,000 voices demanding their defeat, and they delivered their most fearless performance of the World Cup so far. Jude Bellingham struck twice before Mexico clawed back a lifeline. Then came the turning point. Gerald Quansah sent off. The stadium erupting, momentum swinging. Harry Kane restored hope from the spot, only to concede a penalty moments later. With the crowd roaring and 11 long minutes added on, England dug in and they held on. A heroic, defiant 3-2 victory that sends them into the quarterfinals.
5: Goalscorer Jude Bellingham hopes everyone at home is enjoying the success.
7: I can imagine it's carnage, but in a happy way, positive. Everyone, no matter where you're from, no matter kind of what you do, I can imagine everyone's together, and that's the thing that I dream of being a part of as this England squad, bringing my country together.
5: Thomas Tuchel's men will next face Norway, who got past five-time winners Brazil 2-1. And George Russell has cut Kimi Antonelli's lead in the Formula One World Championship to 25 points after a second-place finish at the British Grand Prix. The Mercedes driver's teammate finished ninth but was demoted to 16th after picking up a penalty at Silverstone. Charles Leclerc won the race, which ended under a safety car. Lewis Hamilton was third.
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1: Now, we've got a heat wave coming, so please be prepared for it. 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You can't argue with that. Or take the kids along to the exotic zoo wildlife park. Adult tickets down to 6 quid from 12 and kids 5 from 10. And we have the festival tickets that you need if you want to go to Down on the Farm at Watkins Cider. Weekend, with camping included, down from £70 to £35. If you want to do the Cheltenham Sevens, where you get a load of sport thrown in as well, down from £54.99 to £27.49. And time is running out because it's just 10 days away. Nostock into the valley. Two-night spectacular at Roden Paddocks at Bromyard. We have a fresh set of tickets, but they are going fast, down from £105 to £54. If you fancied it over all these years, you could be at Nostock for 54 quid. 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

0: Do you know what? I mean, it would be nice with the ocean and a cocktail in hand, but it'd probably be just too hot, to be honest, in Malibu. I mean, we look forward to our summers, but have we now become a nation where we're actually going, oh, it's too hot. I wish it was autumn. Stand by for another heat wave. 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Protect yourself and protect those that might be vulnerable. Make sure the pets are in the shade as well. 143, Ryan is on the way. We got Bluebells before that, JP Cooper and Pink.
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I don't know about party started. It's pretty much all being put to bed now after last night, isn't it? Right, there is Pink at Sunshine Radio. More of the songs to make you feel good for Monday. Ryan is revving up, doing his stretches and ready to take over after two. First, CC Peniston.

0: Casey Beniston. That's finally, we're just talking about the lawn, you know. Maybe get a miniature horse for the back garden to help deal with the grass, but at the moment you don't need one. I haven't had to mow it for 3 weeks.
1: The weather's done that, hasn't it?
0: Yeah. It's just charcoal. Right, catch you again tomorrow. Ryan's next.
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4: From the Sky News Centre at 2, Sir Keir Starmer's official spokesman says he's incredibly proud to be English, though a touch sleep-deprived, following England's 3-2 World Cup victory over Mexico. The win sees the Three Lions in the quarterfinals, with their next game on Saturday. UEFA says FIFA's decision to suspend a one-match ban for USA striker Folarin Balogun's crossed a red line. It's reported Donald Trump intervened to push it back for a year, making him available for tonight's World Cup last 16 tie with Belgium, despite being sent off against Bosnia. The Ministry of Defence has confirmed two F-35 fighter jets intercepted a Russian patrol aircraft last week after it repeatedly approached a British naval ship. It's condemned the activity in the Norwegian Sea, saying the plane passed at low altitude and unnecessarily close to HMS Prince of Wales. His Defence Secretary, Dan Jarvis.
5: I'm incredibly proud of the professional response that we've seen from people here on the carrier strike group, but it is a timely reminder of the threat that we face from Russia and a timely reminder of our need to defend against it.
4: Two teenagers have been found not guilty of murdering a 15-year-old boy in Glasgow. Eamon Teckley was stabbed with a sword in Maryhill last March. The boss of Sky says the company's takeover of ITV is a defining moment for British media. It will pay £1.6 billion for its media and entertainment arm, creating Britain's largest commercial broadcaster. The sale includes ITV's channels and streaming service, but not its production company. Sky's chief executive, Dana Strong, says it will create something special.
6: Coronation Street, Emmerdale, I'm a Celebrity, Love Island, all of those remain free and remain on the channel. And what we'll do is we'll work with our sporting partners to supercharge the sports offering. We'll create an integrated streaming platform that has over 16 million viewers every month.
4: And Australia's Prime Minister's apologised for comments he made about Kylie Minogue on a podcast. Anthony Albanese was asked about different scenarios should his marriage break down. That's the latest. I'm Imani Rana.
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7: Sunny this afternoon, you probably guessed that. Quite warm as well, with highs around 28, 29 degrees. It's clear overnight, but cloudy by dawn, down to around 15 degrees. And then tomorrow, more bright sunshine, even warmer. Highs around 28. Right, afternoon, it's Ryan in for Chris, bringing on the Human League ahead of play in Ludlow this weekend. After this, from Icona, Papa Charlie XCX.

0: and it goes. And it's gone. Well, almost. There's Milky just the way you are on Sunshine Radio for your Monday afternoon. How are you doing? It's Ryan looking after things for Chris. See, he didn't have to worry about going to bed early last night, did he? He's all right. Sussed this with the holiday, hadn't he? It's all right. How are you doing for your Monday? Is it all right? Is it okay? Do we need some tips on keeping awake today? Is it one of those... Not just because I'm on, cheeky. No. Just because, you know, there's a lot of people were, you know, staying up or getting up early because of the football. And maybe you're flagging just a little bit now. Plus the fact that it is also Monday. You know, might need some of those. If you got any, feel free to share or just get in touch. Say hello. You know, we love to hear from you here. 07988 60 70 80. That in mind, have you tried the new coffee trend? Tell you about that in a bit. And let's get in the mood for it with Sabrina Carpenter singing about it after Queen next.
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Sabrina Carpenter, Espresso, that'll do the trick on Sunshine Radio. Tips for staying awake. Amy says, I'm running on the spot right now, which is kind of working for me. We'll take some of these today, just in case you need them. Tips for staying awake. Lydda says, do you ever go on holiday? You're always covering other people's holidays. That's not allowed, Lydda. It's not allowed. It says, you deserve a break. I've literally just got here, but, you know, I'm not one to turn down the opportunity for a break, so I'll shut up. Yes,

0: It's Hanson with Mbop on Sunshine Radio. Hi to Aaron. It says, I thought that filling slots on Sunshine Radio actually was your holiday. You're right, Aaron. I am here for a break. That's what it is. I don't need a break. It's all right. Thanks for the concern, though. Yeah, tips on keeping awake. Have you heard the latest coffee trend? It's an espresso bomb. So what do you have in one of those? No surprises. You've got an espresso. You may sing Sabrina Carpenter while making it. You then need tonic water, a squeeze of lime, and some salt. Now, to me, it sounds like a bit of a dare, but apparently people are loving it. It gives you the necessary boost that you need. And normally, I like my coffee hot. I don't know about you. I'm not necessarily into the iced coffee trend. But this week, looking at the temperatures that we're going to get, I could be persuaded. I don't know about you. I'll get on one of those. Right, Dua Lipa and Amy Stewart. I'll get them on as well for your Monday next.
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0: All right, looking like it's going to be a really nice week. Gorgeous, warming up as we get towards the weekend as well. You know what you'll need. You'll need the legendary Beer on the Wye Festival, which is back for its 19th year. Friday to Sunday, right down by the Rowing Club on the Riverside Meadow as well. 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And Sunday is Family Fun Day, so the kids go free, adults get in for just £3 with all sorts going on. You can check out Beer on the Wye online and on Facebook to find out more. It's on this weekend, 10th to the 12th of July. Right, let's get you through your Monday with some music on the way from Ragged Bowman and Wheatus before 3.
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0: 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Try dancing to this.
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1: Little Birch Village Hall have got their summer show going on Thursday. So you got two plays, Last Tango and Grimley, a murder on a budget, featuring a light supper in between. And adults could get in for a £15 ticket. 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

0: Elton John, the brilliant Healing Hands on Sunshine Radio. Right in for Chris. So we'll have a musical battle for you to decide on later, and continuing Guess the Grunt after five for Wimbledon. I'll tell you more later.
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3: From the Sky News Centre at 3. UEFA says FIFA's decision to overturn the red card suspension of a USA player is incomprehensible and unjustifiable. It's understood Donald Trump called Gianni Infantino to ask him to postpone the ban against Follerin Balogun. He's now able to play against Belgium in their last 16 tie late tonight. England captain Harry Kane has heaped praise on special player Jude Bellingham after his World Cup performance in the Azteca overnight. The Real Madrid midfielder scored 2 goals as they reached the quarterfinals during an epic and chaotic 3-2 win against Mexico. Kane says Bellingham stepped up for his nation.
4: Step up in the biggest moments like he did again today. Credit to him. Not just the goals, but just the way he worked for the team, the way he drove us up the pitch at times. With 10 men, he was everywhere still. So he's a special player, special lad as well.
3: England will return to their training base in Kansas ahead of facing Norway in the tournament's quarterfinals on Saturday. Two teenagers have been cleared of murdering a 15-year-old boy in Glasgow. Eamon Tekle was stabbed with a sword in Maryhill last March. The UK is expanding its sanctions against Russia. It's targeting scientists who the government believes were involved in developing a toxin allegedly used to kill the fierce Putin critic Alexei Navalny. He was poisoned with a chemical found in the skin of Ecuadorian dart frogs in a Siberian prison in 2024. Here's Foreign Secretary Yvette Cooper.
5: I said when I spoke to Alexei Navalny's widow that we would take every possible action we could in order to hold those responsible to account, because defending ourselves against Russia's threats is not simply about military capability and deterrence.
3: New car sales rose more than 11% last month, driven by high demand for electric vehicles. Manufacturers say sales are still falling short of government zero emission targets. And at Wimbledon, Arthur Ferry's looking to continue his winning streak this afternoon. The last British player in the singles takes on Bulgarian Grigor Dimitrov. That's the latest. I'm Imani Rana.
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0: Dry, sunny and becoming very warm this afternoon. Highs around 28 degrees. It's clear overnight for a time, but cloudy by dawn. Down to around 15 degrees. Tomorrow the cloud will break to make it dry, hot and sunny once again. Right, let's get you through Monday. It's Ryan in for Chris with Eternal. And this from Blossoms.

0: It's Alex Warren and Passenger on Sunshine Radio for your Monday afternoon. It's Ryan looking after things for Chris in the sunshine as it just gets hotter and hotter as the week goes on. It's getting work done outside before it got too hot over the weekend. We were trying to tackle the garden. So I dealt with the lawn. I mean, as Mark was saying earlier, it's largely been dealt with by the weather. There wasn't much of it left, but I got it all nice, got it nice and tidy. And then Mrs. Ryan, who is head of plants, because they're her plants, I charge her with them, decided to come out and basically go crazy with the shears on them. She was just snip, snip, snipping everywhere. So my nice, tidy lawn then got covered in foliage for these plants that she basically... God damn, yeah, they need a haircut. They need a haircut. It'll do them good, apparently. That's what I'm told. That's the understanding. And I'm like, yeah, but who's going to tidy all this foliage away now? Put it in the green bin. Who's going to... Oh, that'll be down to me again then, will it? Yeah. It's good exercise, apparently. That's what I'm told. Right, let's get you through your Monday with music from The Source and Candy Staten and a brilliant song from Daft Punk up next.
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0: See him at Ludlow Castle on Sunday. There's Tom Grennan. How does it feel?
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0: 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There's all sorts going on at the end of the month. 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
0: 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What is love?

0: Scalise and Trick Me. This is Sunshine Radio. I'm Ryan Kennedy. Looking after this for Chris. Catching up on all the gossip from the wedding of the weekend as well. Yeah, you've been doing this, looking at the guest list, looking at the surprise entrance I felt from the groom arriving in a £250,000 McLaren. I thought he'd be in his tractor. I really did. No, I'm not talking about Taylor Swift and Travis Kelce. I'm talking Caleb Cooper from Clarkson's Farm and Taya, who got married in the beautiful surroundings of the Cotswolds this weekend. You had these celebs there like Jeremy Clarkson, Lisa Hogan and others from the Prime Video series. I hope Gerald got to do a speech. That'd be worth going for, if nothing else, wouldn't it? And Caleb posted some pictures and said, just an amazing day celebrating our wedding, Mr. and Mrs. Cooper, as they are now. Yes, there was that other wedding at the weekend between Taylor Swift and Travis Kelce. We'll play you some Taylor Swift from Toy Story 5 before 4 o'clock this afternoon. And classic Robert Palmer up next.
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0: And if you go and see Toy Story 5, you have to wait till the very end to hear that. But that is worth staying for because there might be a little bit of a teaser. No spoilers here, you know.
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0: 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It's going on Saturday, 18th of July from 11 until 4. Details on that and so many other things going on around here if you head to the What's On pages at our website sunshineradio.com.

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3: The top stories this hour. I'm Sean Moore. England captain Harry Kane has huge praise on special player Jude Bellingham after his World Cup performance in the Azteca overnight. The Real Madrid midfielder scored two goals as they reached the quarterfinals during an epic and chaotic 3-2 win against Mexico. Kane says Bellingham stepped up for his nation.
4: To step up in the biggest moments like he did again today, credit to him. Not just the goals, but just the way he worked for the team, the way he drove us up the pitch at times. With 10 men, he was everywhere still. So he's a special player, special lad as well.
3: England will now return to their training base in Kansas ahead of facing Norway on Saturday. Three men have been charged with burglary offences linked to incidents in Herefordshire and Worcestershire. Bobby Tustin, Michael Griffiths and Sean Lisman each face one count of burglary dwelling and theft and one count of attempted burglary dwelling and theft. All three pleaded not guilty at Kidderminster Magistrates Court and were bailed. EpiPens will be stored in all schools in England from September. The Department for Education says Benedict's Law will also provide training for teachers so they can act quickly in case of an allergy emergency. It comes after campaigning from affected families as well as the National Allergy Strategy Group. Chair Professor Adam Fox thinks this will save lives.
5: There have been a number of deaths over the years that would have been prevented if schools did know how to deal with allergy in an emergency situation effectively. We know that 20% of severe allergic reactions in children happen in school. It makes sense that school are best prepared to deal with those.
3: North Herefordshire MP Ellie Chowns is calling for more support for unpaid carers. Writing after Carers Week, she says carers need better respite care, more flexible financial support and social care system that does not leave families to cope alone. A new car sales rose more than 11% last month, driven by a sharp increase in demand for electric vehicles. Industry figures show battery electric cars accounted for 30% of all new registrations in June. However, manufacturers say sales are still falling short of government zero emission targets. That's the latest.
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0: Dry, hot and sunny staying that way into this evening as well. Some good sunshine and clear overnight. Cloudy by dawn, down to around 15 degrees. Once that cloud pushes away tomorrow, again, dry, hot, sunny, highs of 28.

0: That's Louise with Naked on Sunshine Radio, which we might all be by the end of the week. What is it? By Friday, 33 degrees, which I know compared to the last heat wave is a pretty poor show, to be honest with you, but it's warm enough, isn't it?
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0: Right, should we do our musical battle this afternoon? Love to get you involved in what we'll play at 5 o'clock today. If that's when you're heading for home, what do you fancy hearing in the car? Because it's National Kissing Day today, so we need to do a battle of the smackers. Couple of songs about kissing, about kisses, about smooching. But which one do you want to hear? Got this from Faith Hill. I mean, it's quite a kiss. Faith Hill or Prince? Come on, spit it out. Faith Hill, This Kiss, or Prince with Kiss? Which one do you fancy hearing at 5 o'clock today? It's up to you. Vote now. 07988 60 70 81. With the most votes, we'll play at 5 o'clock this afternoon. And while you're thinking, let's do that brilliant song from Ella Langley. Choose in Texas is next.
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0: building now around Hereford City Centre. If you're on the Belmont Road, it is looking busy but moving as well on the Homer Road as traffic starts to build this afternoon. Not too bad though on the A49 passing Leominster and Ludlow. You've got the queues around the Craven Arms level crossing, rather the Honorbury level crossing, which is building now, particularly if you're heading in from the south. Around Abergavenny, not too bad as you head out onto the heads of the Valleys Road. It's building around Monmouth near to the lights, and the A40 just outside Ross-on-Wye. You've got work continuing, so some queuing traffic as you make your way through there. M50, though, not doing too badly so far.

0: It's Sugar Babes with Overload on Sunshine Radio. Thank you if you voted so far on our musical battle this afternoon, Battle of the Smackers. It's Faith Hill, This Kiss, versus Prince with Kiss. Which one do you want to hear at 5 o'clock? It's up to you. I'll give you an update on how that battle is going in just a little bit. 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How do you fancy heading to the Royal Welsh Show? 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But you can do it right now. All the T's and C's are there. sunshineradio.co.uk to make sure you don't miss out. Right, Chris Milligan's got your sport update, including a look back on a certain match from the early hours this morning, and I'll play you music from Belinda Carlisle soon.
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5: Donald Trump says he asked FIFA's president Gianni Infantino to overturn a red card given to USA player Folarin Balogun.
6: I asked for a review because I didn't think it was a foul. I thought it was two great athletes that crashed into each other and got entangled. That was not a guy punching somebody in the face or anything that, you know, would be different.
5: The striker is now available to face Belgium in their last 16 match later tonight. The decision's been met with widespread condemnation, including from UEFA, who's described it as incomprehensible and unjustifiable. The Belgian FA says they're astonished. England manager Thomas Tuchel called his players' performance to reach the World Cup quarterfinals heroic. The 3-2 victory against Mexico, while down to 10 men, is being called by many the best victory since winning the tournament in 1966. Tuchel says he and his team need to take a breath before Saturday's last eight clash with Norway.
7: I tell you something, I will not re-watch our match and I will not watch anything about Norway in the next 24 hours. I will do one full day without football. And then we will think about Norway, and then we will think ahead.
5: Manchester City striker Erling Haaland was the Norwegian hero last night as he scored both goals in a 2-1 victory over Brazil.
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0: love you.
1: He's had a bit of flack for the outfit that he wore to Taylor Swift's wedding as Ed Sheeran. There's Shape of You, by the way, as Sunshine Radio. A bright blue suit with a white T-shirt and trainers. So, some people have gone, they've praised his bold look. Others have gone, I'd turn him away at the door. It's a bit harsh. Taylor let him in. She's like, I'm not having this without Ed. He was fine. Right. Gorgeous Sienna Spyro now. Material Lover.

0: See, that's summery, isn't it? In a way, as the temperature rises this afternoon. What's that, 35 on the car there, I see? It's just been sent through to me on 07988607080. Sienna Spyro with Material Lover.
1: 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Yeah. 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
0: Right, it's International Kissing Day today. We thought we'd celebrate just by doing the Battle of the Smackers, basically, and playing you a couple of songs about Kiss. But which one do you want to hear at 5 o'clock today? Is it going to be this from Faith Hill? Liz in Hereford wants this, as does Pam. Go on with Faith Hill. But afternoon, Linda and Nathan and Angie in a hot church down, who says, it's got to be Prince. Which one do you want to hear? Prince is in the lead at the moment, but you can change all of that. 07988 60 70 80 to get in touch. The one with the most votes gets played at 5 this afternoon at Sunshine Radio. Oh, and then we're doing Guess the Grunt as Wimbledon continues. I'll tell you more about that soon. And let's play Years and Years and Kylie Minogue together for you next.
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0: It's busy around Hereford City Centre. Got the work going on Kingsacre Road onto the White Cross Road as well. So that's causing some queues this afternoon. Busy in the usual spots at Belmont Road and the Homer Road as well. And around the Startergate Island on all approaches this afternoon. Not too bad around Leominster Ludlow. A49 doing okay. You've got the likes to Audubon level crossing, so that's slowing things down just a little bit. Round Abergavenny, a bit of slow moving traffic before you hit the heads of the Valleys Road and around the centre this afternoon. Around Monmouth, it's building through the centre and near to the lights as well on the A40, particularly on the northbound stretch. Usual really around Ross-on-Wye and the M50 not doing too badly.

Oasis and Live Forever on Sunshine Radio. Word is they're eyeing that 12-night residency at Man City's Etihad Stadium as part of a huge lineup of gigs next year as well. There's rumours about them returning to Nebworth as well. They're yet to be confirmed, but those rumours were doing the rounds before, weren't they? Let's admit they never got confirmed. Well, never happened, did it? Not so far. So watch this space. Oasis could be doing that 12-night residency next year. That's the idea anyway. Or maybe they'll just do the AI version like Elton John's looking to do at Las Vegas as well. There, you don't have to be a resident, do you? We do have the real live music coming here. We are now just a month away from Lakefest at Eastnor Castle from the 5th to the 9th of August with the likes of The Charlatans and EMF, an example, The Undertones, Soul to Soul, Madness and Bananarama. Gonna be there. Got your tickets yet? You'll have a great time. Right, we're playing Guess the Grunt after 5. Tell you more about that in a bit. And who's going to win our Battle of the Smackers? Faith Hill, This Kiss, versus Prince with Kiss. You'll find out just after 5.

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2: The top stories this hour. I'm Sean Moore. Donald Trump's confirmed he asked the FIFA president to review a one-match ban on USA striker Florian Balogun. He was sent off in their last match, but the organisation announced he's been cleared to play in their last 16 tie with Belgium tonight. A decision's been criticised by UEFA, who say it crossed a red line. England boss Thomas Tuchel's given his reaction.
3: Where to draw the line? This is the question that I ask. I have no answer to that. Where does this end now? Do we appeal if a yellow card is not a yellow card? Do we think it's not a red card? Or who thinks it? Where does this start and where does this end? It's my question. I don't have an answer.
2: Three men have been charged with burglary offences linked to incidents in Herefordshire and Worcestershire. Bobby Tustin, Michael Griffiths and Sean Lisman each face one count of burglary dwelling and theft and one count of attempted burglary dwelling and theft. All three pleaded not guilty at Kidderminster Magistrates Court and were bailed. EpiPens will be stored in all schools in England from September. The Department for Education says Benedict's Law will also provide training for teachers so they can act quickly in case of an allergy emergency. It comes after campaigning from affected families as well as the National Allergy Strategy Group. Chair Professor Adam Fox thinks this will save lives.
4: There have been a number of deaths over the years that would have been prevented if schools did know how to deal with allergy in an emergency situation effectively. We know that 20% of severe allergic reactions in children happen in school. It makes sense that school are best prepared to deal with those.
2: North Herefordshire MP Ellie Chance is calling for more support for unpaid carers. Writing after Carers Week, she says carers need better respite care, more flexible financial support and social care system that does not leave families to cope alone. And the world's biggest jackpot game, Powerball, is launching in the UK later this month. National Lottery players were able to buy tickets from July the 21st with jackpots that can reach into the billions. Operator Allwyn's says the game's subject to final regulatory approval. That's the latest.
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5: It's dry and sunny into this evening as well. Clear overnight for a time, down to around 15 degrees, but cloudy by dawn. Once that cloud pushes away, though, it will do quite rapidly. Another dry, sunny, warm day with highs of 28.
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5: Getting warmer as the week goes on. I'm Ryan Kennedy, in for Chris Bloomer for your Monday afternoon. Our musical battle today, Battle of the Smackers, because it's International Kissy Day. Faith Hill, This Kiss, versus Prince with Kiss. The winner getting 72% of the vote. What was it?
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0: Ariana Grande, Hate That I Made You Love Me on Sunshine Radio. Ryan in for Chris for your Monday. So you're keeping up with all the sport at the moment. We have British Grand Prix, Tour de France, World Cup. There's something else in there. That's it. Yeah, the tennis. Which is why we're playing Guess the Grunt once again this week. If you got it all right with this with Chris last week, see how you do this week. We have some well-known tennis grunts for you to identify as Wimbledon continues. You've got a wild card on centre court at the moment with Arthur Ferry taking on Grigor Dimitrov. And he's leading the first set 7-5 so far. Anyway, this is a grunt from tennis past, OK? It is a Swiss winner of 8 Wimbledon titles. That might be enough for you, but do you want to hear him? Here we go. There you go. In all his glory, who is that grunt? A Swiss winner of 8 Wimbledon titles. Do you know who it is? On Guess the Grunt this afternoon, 07988 60 70 80, to try to get yourself onto the Roll of Honour. We'll give it away in the next 25 minutes or so here. In the meantime, see if you can guess our grunt, a Swiss winner of 8 Wimbledon titles. I'll tell you soon, but here's the grunt one more time. Who is that?
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0: It's about 15 minutes to get down Whitecross Road in Hereford at the moment. You've got the work going on at the junction with Kings Acre Road there, so that's looking pretty busy. Greyfriars Bridge and Belmont Road is also slow. Not too bad though around the Starting Gate Island so far. It's building though. A49 heading towards Hope under Dinmore. You've got a slight queue. Leominster Ludlow and the A49 doing all right so far this afternoon. Slight queue around Otterbury, where you got the work continuing at the level crossing. Busy around Abergavenny Centre, and as you leave Monmouth Road towards the A40 and on the head to the Valleys Road as well. A40 around Monmouth is looking busy on all approaches, particularly by the lights. And you got work going on just outside Ross-on-Wye that's causing some queues. But the M50 doing all right so far.

0: Sarah Bareilles with Love Song on Sunshine Radio. Comes up with Nick tomorrow, by the way, on the flashback. He'll be in 2007. Just saying, Nick Jones in the morning here when you wake up tomorrow morning at Sunshine.
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0: Right, it's Ryan looking after things for Chris. We're doing Guess the Grunt because Wimbledon continues. So we got this grunt that you're trying to identify today. Like that, yeah? Any idea? I know, it could be anywhere. I've given you some clues. Well done, Craig in Monmouth, who's got this. Helen in Leinster says, I used to love watching him. He's a great player. I've told you, Swiss winner of 8 Wimbledon titles. That's his grunt. What else can I tell you? Surname, a little bit like a sort of soft-brimmed hat. If that helps, does it? You know who it is? I'll guess the grunt. I'll tell you in the next 7 minutes. 07988 607080. If you know our grunter tonight, I'll guess the grunt as we do this while Wimbledon continues. We'll get you all of your sport, including a look back at a certain World Cup match from the early hours of this morning. And let's play a brilliant song from Peter, Bjorn and John on the way soon.
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0: It's good sunshine continuing into this evening and overnight. It's clear at first, down to around 15 degrees. Some cloud by dawn. That should push off quite quickly tomorrow to leave it dry, warm and sunny again with highs around 28.
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6: The top stories this hour. I'm Sean Moore. Donald Trump's confirmed he asked the FIFA president to review a one-match ban on USA striker Florin Balogun. He was sent off in their last match, but the organisation announced he's been cleared to play in their last 16 tie with Belgium tonight. The decision's been criticised by UEFA, who say it crossed a red line. England boss Thomas Tuchel's given his reaction.
7: Where to draw the line? This is the question that I ask. I have no answer to that. Where does this end now? Do we appeal if a yellow card is not a yellow card? Do we think it's not a red card? Or who thinks it? Where does this start and where does this end? It's my question. I don't have an answer.
6: North Herefordshire MP Ellie Chowns is calling for more support for unpaid carers. Writing after Carers Week, she says carers need better respite care, more flexible financial support and social care system that does not leave families to cope alone. That's the latest.
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5: Donald Trump says he asked FIFA's president Gianni Infantino to overturn a red card given to USA player Folarin Balogun.
8: I asked for a review because I didn't think it was a foul. I thought it was two great athletes that crashed into each other and got entangled. That was not a guy punching somebody in the face or anything that, you know, would be different.
5: The striker is now available to face Belgium in their last 16 match later tonight. The decision's been met with widespread condemnation, including from UEFA, who's described it as incomprehensible and unjustifiable. The Belgian FA says they're astonished. England manager Thomas Tuchel called his players' performance to reach the World Cup quarterfinals heroic. The 3-2 victory against Mexico, while down to 10 men, is being called by many the best victory since winning the tournament in 1966. Tuchel says he and his team need to take a breath before Saturday's last eight clash with Norway.
7: I tell you something, I will not re-watch our match and I will not watch anything about Norway in the next 24 hours. I will do one full day without football. And then we will think about Norway, and then we will think ahead.
5: Manchester City striker Erling Haaland was the Norwegian hero last night as he scored both goals in a 2-1 victory over Brazil.
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by Sabrina Carpenter. Please, please, please on Sunshine Radio. I mean, you do know we're playing Guess the Grunt just so that we can play the Wimbledon theme, right? You do know that, right? And have a bit of fun with the tennis players. So, Guess the Grunt this afternoon. How did you do with this? I told you we were with a Swiss player, winner of 8 Wimbledon titles, surname like a soft-brimmed hat. Oh, well done, Tracy. So the hat clue did help. I'm glad to hear it. Well done, Mick. Headed home to Hereford. You've got this. Krista Bike, you're absolutely spot on as well. Afternoon as well to Daz the Dinosaur and Mook out of a random guess at Bjorn Borg. It is not right. However, if you said that this... that grunter was Roger Federer. Yeah, Federer, the hat, you see. Roger Federer, then you were spot on today. Yes! Treat yourself to strawberries and cream, although you'll have to supply your own strawberries and cream. I do apologise for that. Enjoy. We'll do it again tomorrow. Guess the Grunt on Sunshine Radio.

0: say?
1: Olivia Rodrigo, their stupid song on Sunshine Radio. So BBC One, I got the football tonight. Local derby, Spain against Portugal. The tennis on BBC Two, which does mean that ITV is showing Emmerdale and Coronation Street at about the usual times, which will please my mother-in-law, if no one else later, if you're stopping in. Or stick with us. Your drive time decades on the way with the big songs from the 80s, 90s, noughties and today. Coming up after six, Calvin Harris and Rag and Bone Man before.
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1: Still busy on Whitecross Road in Hereford. You've got the work going on at the junction with Kingsacre Road. So that's causing slow-moving traffic. Still about 10 minutes to get through there. Not too bad now on the Belmont Road. Still pretty slow on Edgar Street and clearing up a little bit around the Startingate Island now. A49, not doing too badly around Leominster. Rock Screen roundabout in Ludlow, that's doing all right. Queuing by the Otterbury level crossing where you got the lights and the work continuing there. As you leave Abergavenny out onto the heads of the Valleys Road, still a slight queue there. Not too bad though. Once you're on the A40 till you get to Monmouth, you've got the usual queues around the lights there, and it's quite busy through the centre as well this evening in Monmouth. Not too bad around Ross-on-Wye. The work continues just outside at the M50. Doing all right so far.

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And we'll do some classic Madonna for you as well after six at Sunshine.

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3: Donald Trump's confirmed he asked the FIFA president to review a one-match ban on USA striker Follorin Balogun, who was sent off in their last match, but the organisation announced he's been cleared to play in their last 16 tie with Belgium tonight. England boss Thomas Tuchel's given his reaction.
4: Where to draw the line? This is the question that I ask. I have no answer to that. Where does this end now? Do we appeal if a yellow card is not a yellow card? Do we think it's not a red card? Or who thinks it? Where does this start and where does this end? It's my question. I don't have an answer.
3: The government says all options are on the table in its efforts to get the leader of the Rochdale grooming gang deported. Shabir Ahmed was released from prison last week. Meanwhile, Norfolk County Council is launching a safeguarding review after a three-year-old boy was allegedly thrown into a crocodile enclosure. The suspect is reported to have been on a trip to the zoo in Cambridgeshire with his carers. EpiPens will be stored in all schools in England from September. The Department for Education says Benedict's Law will also provide training for teachers so that they can act quickly in a case of an allergy emergency. Chair of the National Allergy Strategy Group, Professor Adam Fox, thinks that this will save lives.
5: There have been a number of deaths over the years that would have been prevented if schools did know how to deal with allergy in an emergency situation effectively. We know that 20% of severe allergic reactions in children happen in school. It makes sense that school are best prepared to deal with those.
3: England's 3-2 World Cup win in Mexico is being described as one of the nation's greatest ever victories. Jude Bellingham scored twice, Harry Kane struck a penalty, and they played much of the second half with 10 men.
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0: 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It's gonna be kinda right tonight.

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